Two steps forward, two steps back. Karen Clayton and the Castaways right here on 99.3 The Beach. 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Let's play one from Main Event Band, feature Miss Sharon Hyler. Of course, keep Sharon in your prayers as well as she continues with her medical treatment. But I talked to her on, I think it was Friday. You know, she's pushing through. It's a strong woman right there. We love Sharon, and we're praying for you, my friend.

Wee Baby. The Wee Baby Blues from Big Joe Turner right here on 99.3 The Beat. Here's River Mist. It's their latest and at the end of the day.

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1: 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It's what we do 24/7. It's play that sweet beach music, just like this one from the Breeze Band.

What you gonna do? What you gonna do when she says goodbye? The East Coast Party Band, right here on Sean Lamb's Beach Jams. Here's one from Chadwick Station. I hate to tell you, buddy, but crying ain't gonna win her back. I'd take some roses and some diamonds and

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Come on over to my place. That is the Drifters music for you. Right here on 99.3 The Beach. How about the latest from the chairman of the board, Ken Knox, and all the fellas? Baby, you're the melody.

My brother from another, JQ, Jim Quick and the Coastline Band. Get a little help from Becca Bramlett on that one. And you got to deal with it. That's all you can do, right? Just deal with it. Roll with the flow. Even when she leaves a hole in your heart. Burton Gar.

Ooh, she's so fine. Late great Doug Winston, Rocky Mountain native, right here on 99.3 The Beach. I know we just played some Jim Quick a few songs ago, but I had a request for this one, and I'm going to squeeze this one in from King Tyrone. I didn't buy this beer.

You know, I kind of wish I could turn back the hands of time because we could be back at the beginning of this show instead of right here at the end. I've got to get out of here this evening. But look, it's been so fun hanging out with you on the beach like it always is. 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A big shout out to Medland Brothers Body Shop for bringing you Sean Lamb's Beach Jams each and every Sunday evening. 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They'll take care of you. I promise you that. I've used them. They're good. Good folks down there. And I'll be back bright and early in the morning for Sunrise on the Beach, brought to you by K&R Roofing and Gutters at 6 a.m. tomorrow morning. Get your work week started the right way right here on the beach. I hope you have a great remainder of your evening. And I hope and pray that it's going to be a great work week as we work our way through the big holiday weekend and America celebrating 250 years. So I'll talk to you in the morning. Get you a good night's rest. We're going to be dancing about 6:05 in the morning, okay? Let's do it.

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0: I miss shagging with you. On this Monday morning, Sunrise on the Beach with Sean Lamb, brought to you by K&R Roofing and Gutters, about 6:26. How you doing on this Monday? How was your weekend? Did you have a good one?
1: Yeah.
0: See some rain? Did you get some rain where you are? Pretty sure you did. Well, today is June 26th. It's not June 26th. Let's try June 29th. Does that sound better? Yes. And it is National Camera Day. It's National Waffle Iron Day. And National Darts Day. National Almond Butter Crunch Day. Well, that sounds okay. Starting to count down to the big 250th birthday party for these here United States of America. Yeah, we'll be talking about what you got going on this coming up weekend, where all the parties are going to be, where all the celebrations are going to be, fireworks, all that kind of stuff. So we'll be in touch about that. This morning, let's play one from Danny Woods.

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2: Partly sunny skies, maybe a stray shower later on this afternoon. Temperatures near 87. Partly cloudy overnight, low 66. Tomorrow, mostly sunny, 89. Wednesday, sunny, 93.

0: Partly sunny skies, maybe a stray shower later on this afternoon. Temperatures near 87. Partly cloudy overnight, low 66. Tomorrow, mostly sunny, 89. Wednesday, sunny, 93.
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The Mighty Saints of Soul, L-O-V-E. That spells love on this Monday morning and any other day or time of the week. Here's one from Lou Rawls. Why don't you sit down and talk to me? Or sit down and bring me some pancakes or a biscuit or something. I'm hungry this morning. How about, have you had breakfast?

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Come on, you flip-flop mamas. That was the Tones. Right here on 99.3 The Beach. It's Sunrise on the Beach, brought to you by K&R Roofing and Gutters. Having a good time in here on this Monday morning, getting this week cranked up. Short work week for most people, I think. I say most. I know from my other job, I'm off on Friday. And be playing music all weekend, but that's okay. That's fun stuff. Here's the Embers featuring Craig Willard, Since I've Been Loving You.

Since I've Been Loving You from the Embers featuring the one and only Craig Willard right here on 99.3 The Beach. Oh, let's play something from a local lady here. Miss Minnie. Oh, yeah, we love Miss Minnie. She said, you better put something cold in your hand. Don't tell me twice. Let's go.

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1: Let's go to the beach.
0: Come on, man.
1: Let's go to the
0: beach. Hey, what you want, vodka? You want gin? What you want? What you want? What you
1: want?
0: I tell you what, all my friends in here, man. I'm about ready to get down now.
2: Oh, Ashley's a tequila man. Let's get
0: him. Is that what he is? Come on now.
2: Let's do some shots.
0: Yeah, I gotta mix sometimes. I gotta mix a little something with that stuff. You know what? I'll tell you something else. You gotta make sure you eat something now. Make sure you eat something. Otherwise, you're gonna pay for it in the morning.
2: I'm not good
0: for
2: here, so we should be okay.
0: Oh, okay. Well, I tell you what now. Hey, some of my other friends finally got here, man. Okay, and the party's about to get started. Hey, what's up, man? How you doing?
3: Hi, y'all. Hey.
1: Y'all come on in. Gather around.
0: Hey, there's a Randy over there, man.
1: What's been on that lazy scissor?
0: Uh-oh.
1: You got the six limbs.
0: Hey, you think she'll talk to me? That one over there.
4: One, two, three, five, six.

Sean could really boogie. No, that's really not the same with that song. The same. Whoa, I can't talk. Sean can't even talk, much less boogie. Oh, well, Shad could really boogie from the Extraordinaires. Right here on 99.3 The Beach, Ronnie Barnes says, hey, baby, you are jumping the gun this morning. Better slow your roll.

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2: Partly sunny skies, maybe a stray shower later on this afternoon. Temperatures near 87. Partly cloudy overnight, low 66. Tomorrow, mostly sunny, 89. Wednesday, sunny, 93.

Dilbert, and every time I roll the dice right here on Sunrise on the Beach, brought to you by K&R Roofing and Gutters. On this Monday morning, it's going to be a nice Monday. I'm claiming it right now. It's going to be a great week. It's going to be hot, hot, hot later this. Oh, my goodness. Did I hear 103 on Friday? Oh, yeah. I've got an outdoor gig Friday afternoon. That's going to be fun stuff. But we'll take it. Here's that little black dress.

Rhonda McDaniel, she's wearing that little black dress this morning. You want to cruise? Let's go. Corey Lugin.

0: Partly sunny skies, maybe a stray shower later on this afternoon. Temperatures near 87. Partly cloudy overnight, low 66. Tomorrow, mostly sunny, 89. Wednesday, sunny, 93.
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0: Johnny just one more step to take from the Band of Oz. Yeah. Happy Monday to you if you're just joining us. I know some of you are just climbing out of bed. It's okay. I think, I don't know this. Maybe I'm just dreaming this, but I think a lot of people are on vacation this week. People taking off vacation leading up to the 4th, the big 250 celebration. Or do you think more people are taking off next week so they get Friday of this week off and then the whole following week? Well, I'm curious to see. Let me know. Let me know what the consensus is. I know I'm working every day except for Friday. Well, I'm working. I'm playing music Friday. But I have something to do every single day. So, you know, it's the life I've chosen, right? Don't complain. I wouldn't have it any other way. Here's Albert Rogers.
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1: 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It's 8 o'clock, so if you're not out of bed yet, get out of bed. Get ready. We got things to do today. And I guess if you are on vacation, like we talked about earlier, don't listen to me. Which, not that you're going to listen to me anyway. I can't tell you what to do. You got me dangling on a string.

When you're trying to love two, it ain't easy to do. Not going to try. Sounds very complicated to me. Part-time party band. I'm going to move away from here. That's probably what I would do if I was trying to love.

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I'll always love you. Mr. Craig Willard and the Embers right here on the beach. Here's Seal with his take on the Eddie Floyd classic. I don't want to lose you, baby. Let me knock on wood.

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3: Partly sunny skies, maybe a stray shower later on this afternoon. Temperatures near 87. Partly cloudy overnight, low 66. Tomorrow, mostly sunny, 89. Wednesday, sunny, 93.

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1: Let's do this.

the Tams. 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

0: Partly sunny skies, maybe a stray shower later on this afternoon. Temperatures near 87. Partly cloudy overnight, low 66. Tomorrow, mostly sunny, 89. Wednesday, sunny, 93.
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0: You had the sweetest feeling, Pat Christie, for you. How about one from Candy Staten?
1: Yeah, Young Hearts.

Kenny Staton and Young Hearts Run Free right here on 99.3 The Beach. It has been Sunrise on the Beach, brought to you by K&R Roofing and Gutters, but I've got to roll. Got to get out of here this morning. But you know what? Chris Rollins, the rolling DJ with Shag Attack, going to be in this afternoon about 4 o'clock. I'll be back bright and early in the morning for this Sunrise thing. Look, I hope you all have a fantastic day today. Go out and do something good for someone and yourself. Let's make it a good one. Keep it locked here on the beach. And the Wilson Warbirds back in town tomorrow evening. Yeah, Charleston coming to town. So make sure you make your plans. It'd either be at the Wilson Ballpark or locked in right here on 99.3 The Beach for the Wilson Warbirds tomorrow night. That'll be a good time. We'll talk about it a little bit more in the morning. I got to roll. We'll see you. I appreciate you so much, and I love you.

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1: When we speak, sometimes the right words are hard to find. 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
3: Partly sunny skies, maybe a stray shower later on this afternoon. Temperatures near 87. Partly cloudy overnight, low 66. Tomorrow, mostly sunny, 89. Wednesday, sunny, 93.

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Partly sunny skies, maybe a stray shower later on this afternoon. Temperatures near 87. Partly cloudy overnight, low 66. Tomorrow, mostly sunny, 89. Wednesday, sunny, 93.

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Partly sunny skies, maybe a stray shower later on this afternoon. Temperatures near 87. Partly cloudy overnight, low 66. Tomorrow, mostly sunny, 89. Wednesday, sunny, 93.

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It is 4:08, and you are tuned into the Shag Attack with Chris Rollins right here on 99.3 The Beach. I hope you're having a fabulous Monday. It's a warm day, but it's not real pretty, but it's okay. We've been getting a lot of rain, and Lord knows we've needed it. I got a little shower on the way here. Now I just got to cut my grass because that stuff grew like 4 inches overnight. But I'm glad it rained, y'all. Up next, we got Ashton Leyland and the Verdicts in Carolina Shore. And you can catch them Friday evening, 6 to 8, I believe it is, at Michael's Field. They're doing the downtown thing for before the fireworks. I'm going to try and slide out there because, you know, I've been trying to catch them since they've been playing. And it just doesn't work out.

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is 4:27. That was Piece of Eight's Lonely Drifter. Hope you got a short week coming up. I got up Monday, Tuesday, Wednesday. Got Thursday and Friday off, but I'll be on the air Thursday afternoon. I'm gonna take it easy Thursday, get some stuff done, come on here, do the radio show, and then I got Friday, Saturday, and Sunday with no gigs, no nothing. I'm gonna have to find some trouble to get into. I'm sure I can find something. All right, you want to hear a song? Give me a call, 252-446-9903. You can shoot me a message on Facebook or send me a text, and I'll see what I can do for you. All right, up next, we got Scott Fine singing, Hey Girl. Hey Girl, how you doing?

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that? With the tone singing flip flops, and I'm sure glad it's flip flop season now. But you know, I left a pair of my flip flops at my kid's house. You know, I usually keep a pair in my truck and a pair at the house. That way, after work, I can just slide into my old truck flip flops. But now all my flip flops are all messed up. I got the truck ones in the house and the house ones in my son's. My life's just a mess, y'all. But I'll have it right for next week.

is Rick Strickland singing The Last Thing on My Mind. It is 5:12. Hopefully your Monday's over. You're heading to the house. I'm going to do some more work. But at least you're off of work, hopefully. Hopefully your day's over. All right. How many of y'all got a short week? I hope all y'all got a short week. This is America's birthday. It's a big one. It's 250. There's a lot of stuff going on, y'all. There's festivals, bands, fireworks. Wilson's got stuff. Castalia's got stuff. Michaelsville's got stuff. I mean, I'm going to tell you, if you're looking for something to do, just look it up on Facebook and search events, and that stuff pops up. There's bands. There's fireworks. Baseball. You got the Wilson Warbirds playing all week. There's just stuff everywhere. All right, up next we got some Ronnie McDaniel singing Little Black Dress. Yeah, you ladies know how that works.

All right, it is 5:29 this Monday afternoon. Had a great time at the Moose Lodge, y'all. If you were at the Moose Lodge, I appreciate you hanging out. We had a good time there in Wilson. Ribs were amazing. Tell you, you're looking for somewhere to hang out, slide by, check it out. Apparently, I've checked the rules, and you can go in there twice without being a member, and then after that, you got to become a member. You can go in there a couple times, check it out, see if you want to become a member. Yeah, just check out a Friday night. It's a lot of fun. Got a big dance floor, a nice bar. And I'm going to tell you one thing about it, as I know a lot of the people there are listening to 99.3 The Beach, because they keep telling me, and I'm telling you, 99.3 The Beach, there's a lot of people listening, and I appreciate each and every one of you guys. Like I said, I used to worry about it. Maybe it's just my mom, but there's more than just my mom listening. All right, the Entertainers, Don't Worry, Baby. Mom, if you're listening, I appreciate you.

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That was the Tones. It is 5:38. Now this next song should go out to a couple of my friends. They were the first Beach people I really met and hung out with. And they're great supporters. They listen all the time. They come to see me, and they're just good people. Kenneth and Emma and Wilson, appreciate y'all. They love some Too Much Sylvia, and I usually play Stepped Right Out of Your Dreams or My Dreams, but we're going to play Red Sunglasses today. Something a little bit different. Hope y'all have a great day.

Right, it is 5:53, so we're going to finish up the 5 o'clock hour. Some Willie T walking up a one-way road, walking up a one-way street, excuse me, and some Jim Quick in the Coastline. Hey, if you're going to be in town this week, Wednesday, I will be at Pups on the Patio doing beach music night. And I'll tell you, we've started getting some shaggers out there, y'all. And I appreciate you guys for hanging out. It gets funner every night. It's more fun than the last one. Wednesday night, 6 to 9. Slide by and check it out if you're looking for something to do. All right. I'm going to close the hour out. No more yak flapping.

0: 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Have you got your fireworks for this weekend?
1: I hope you didn't get any of them. 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I prefer just to go watch. I'll go watch one of them big fireworks things, loud boom. But if you buy your own, I mean, you go to South Carolina, you get some nice stuff. Light up your whole yard. 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You know, maybe let the children handle it if you've been drinking. 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Never mind. Rick Strickland, Something Smooth.

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It is 6:22 and the time's just flying by. I wish it went this fast when I was at my other job, but it doesn't because, I don't know, it's hot and sticky and smells funny. All right, this next song is about what a lot of y'all are going to be doing this weekend or this week, probably Tuesday, Wednesday. It's going to the beach. If you're going to the beach, y'all have fun and enjoy it. I'm going to hang out around Wilson because, you know, Wilson's, I was going to say it's cooler than the beach, but it's not. But there'll be less people. How about that? Because the beach is going to be packed, y'all. It is still better than being in Wilson.

It is 6:29, and it is not closing time. We still got 30 minutes left in the Shag Attack, but that's a good song. And speaking of closing time, we'll play one about a club. We'll do the Band of Oz, Wall to Wall. That's usually when they shut it down. It'd be packed. Ah, turn the lights on, go home.

Ball to Ball, 6:35, and Randy from Tarboro wanted to hear a song. He called in and asked to hear O.C. Smith, Brenda. Appreciate you listening, buddy, and thanks for the phone call. Hope you're having a

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1: When we speak, sometimes the right words are hard to find. When you hear the words in a song, girl, it can't be wrong.

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I'll listen to your sound. 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

Dallas in 2 months. Love you. I'll be there at 6:42. So we're getting towards the end of the Shag Attack. Be sure you check out Sean Lamb in the morning. Next 2 days, we grab Gene Coker in the afternoon. And don't forget Wednesday. So Wednesday, we got a new guy, Lonnie Lamb, doing the, I think, 11 to 1 lunchtime show. He plays some amazing music, y'all. Be sure you check out old Lonnie. And then I'll be back in here on Thursday. And then we got Bert Hopkins on Saturday afternoon. And Sean Lamb does his Sunday afternoon show. Just giving you the rundown. And if you can't wait till Thursday to catch me, you come see me Wednesday at Pups. If you don't go to the beach, I'll be on the patio playing beach music. We can fake it, you know? All right, Kev Mo, 62 Chevy.

All right, that's going to do it for me. Hope you all enjoyed the show. Hope you have a great evening. I'll catch you back here on Thursday. Jim Quick in the Coastline singing Hustlin'.

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